0: Yeah, Metro from engine 5-8. You can cancel the rescue. Person sleeping.
1: 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Engine rescue 26, you're out, unconscious, 2190 West Adams Boulevard. Engine 447, psychiatric emergency, 800 North Alameda.

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1: 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We just circled the block at 1st and Main. We find nothing, mention the description. Do you have anything further?
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0: 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Engine 13, traffic accident, intersection of Vermont and Wilshire.
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Rescue 35, Rescue 806, seizure, 954 North Vermont Avenue. Rescue 57, traffic accident, intersection of Florence and Halldale.

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Rescue 37, Rescue 37, chest pain, 420 South Barrington Avenue. Rescue 52, hemorrhaging 5108 West Sunset Boulevard.

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Engine 57, traffic accident, intersection of Manchester and Western.

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Engine 5, rescue 867. Rescue 867, engine 5 on scene, traffic accident, intersection of Jeanette and Inglewood.

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1: 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It's
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1: Engine 67 on the radio, Engine Rescue 5, Auto Motorcycle Southbound 405 at Howard Hughes. Rescue 266 unconscious 6234 Hoff. 809 Assault, intersection 8th and Grand.

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0: 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Engine 69 Rescue 892, sick person 746 South Bristol Avenue.

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0: 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Rescue 59 is going to be much closer. Please continue. 811, safe person, 909 South Lake Street. At 437, you're going to get rescue 59 from quarters. 834, assault, 3428, exposition.

0: Veterans in 67, southbound 405. We've gone past Howard Hughes. We're now down to about the area. We find nothing.
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0: 827 injury intersection of Hawthorne and Highland. 325 engine 17, difficult respiration, 3791 East Olympic.
1: Metro Mike Force 5, we have a corrected location. It's going to be southbound 405, just south of Culver Boulevard. Life Force 5, Rescue 5 will handle.
0: Under southbound

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1: 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F112, fall 1171 West 7th Street.

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0: 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The first 26 traffic intersection in Normandy and San Marco Freeway.

0: Metro from Engine 26. Did you have another traffic on the westbound 10?
1: Light Force 26 en route to a traffic at Normandy and the 10.
0: Metro, put engine 26 in place of Light Force 26. Show that back in quarters.
1: Yeah, you can. That's why I was canceled in Light Force. Light Force 26, cancel.
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0: 13 person down at 600 Vermont in Venice. It's a 26. 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Difficult respirations, 2415 Southwestern Avenue, across the 24th.
1: Metro, put life force 37 on scene at 1122 Gailey Avenue of a dumpster parking garage.
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0: Yes. If I send you, are canceled. Engine 71, rubbish fire, we'll shoot better. 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
1: Yeah, two shit quarters. 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

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In 56, rescue 35 traffic intersection of Los Feliz and Lowry.

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Engine 62 and Rescue 62. Engine 62 and Rescue 62, stroke 4223 South Sentinel Avenue.

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1: 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Rescue 51, cancel. Engine 95, Rescue 864, traffic accident, intersection of Airport Boulevard and 96th Street.

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0: 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If you don't find anything in the alley there at 810 Kohler, we have nothing further. Engine 33, rubbish fire, 6814 South Avalon Boulevard.

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Rescue 834 unconscious, 3575 South Cimarron Street.

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0: 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Making additional alarms. Got a fire bug lighting multiple trash cans on fire. Hunting it down. 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All confident.
1: Agent 65, Roger.
2: Rescue 37, unconscious, 731 South Levering Avenue.
1: Agent 1, rubbish fire, northbound 110 freeway at the northbound Golden State Freeway.

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1: 463 wires down, 415 East Washington Boulevard.
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0: 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We're on scene in the alley at the reported address. We're unable to locate a wires down. Can you try to call back for a better location?
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Metro, I 4-6, you're looking at the transformer in the alley. It appears intact. It's not parking. This is going to be a false.

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Rescue 814, sick person 1423 East 40.

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Engine 57 and rescue 257 chest pain 630 West 82nd Street.

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1: 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Rescue 246. Rescue 246, sick person 229, West 84th Street, across the Broadway.

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1: 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Satellite 6, gate 63, Alpha. Engine 6-1, Rescue 5-8, difficult respirations. 63, 33 West 3rd Street. Rescue 46, Roger, put you on scene.

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Rescue 892 and Rescue 37 unconscious, 1825 South Midville Avenue, across Santa Monica. 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
0: 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FR9, remain available. Just like Rescue 209. Rescue 209 from Metro.
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Engine 12, traffic accident, intersection of Avenue 52 and Glen Ellen Place.

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0: 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Engine Rescue 85, chest pain, 1701 West 242nd Street.

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0: Crest 364, traffic accident 11924 South Vermont Avenue. RP's coming down.
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Rescue 34, sick person 2019 West 41st Street. Rescue 866, test suicide 3309 West Boston.

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0: 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This is a dispute between a customer and owner of 7-Eleven.
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2: Engine 19, Robichevire, northbound 405 freeway, sunset.

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Rescue 814, Rescue 17, difficult aspirations, 1458 East 17th Street, Casa Hoover.

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0: 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Do you still need rescue 862? Michael Dean 251, you're getting rescue 51.

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0: 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We've traveled all on ramps and off ramps at that intersection. We find nothing. If you have additional information, cancel 834.
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0: Yeah, copy that. We're going to need you to fill for us. We came across a still alarm overturned vehicle. We're not sure if we need a physical rescue assignment yet, but at least get us a paramedic rescue.
1: Roger, your location.
0: 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Looks like 47th and Hoover.

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1: 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It'll be yourself and Rescue 46.

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0: 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Can you show us some quarters for us? MC's not taking.
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1: 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Rescue 833 and Rescue 64, overdose 7310, South Gregorio Street.

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27 traffic accident, intersection of Coin Grove and the Hollywood Freeway. Engine 20 traffic accident, 2154 West Marathon Street.

0: Special Air Force 10, 1900 South Fig. This is a chronic fault. There's no visible hazard at this time. We're unable to get a reset, so you're going to get multiple calls on this filter going off.
1: Life Force 10, Roger. Do we need to keep this open all night so that you don't have to go back?
0: Yeah, I'd keep it open till 0800, and I'll follow up with them in the morning.
1: Life Force 10, Roger.

0: 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Companies are going to remain on scene for approximately 1 hour for an overhaul. The task force 64, engine 57. Also, you can have TAC channel back.
1: 82nd IC, roger. Task force 64, engine 57, approximately 1 hour for overhaul. Take it back to TAC.

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0: 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Would you like us to send an additional fire company, or will you be able to investigate the second one as well?
1: We'll take a look at it.

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2: 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We don't have any auto alarms and no signs of any smoke or fire. 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

Yeah, Metro Engine 17 at 2828 East 12th Street. 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

0: Metro from engine 38. We've checked north of BTH 110, which is LA County on scene of an incident at Sepulveda. Talk to LAPD and see if this is the same incident that's in the county.
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0: 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LAPD is unable to confirm. 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

0: 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It's not an apartment building. Can you check the callback?
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Trojan 38 Alameda and PCH is non-injury TA. That's the exchange of info. LAPD at their discretion.

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0: 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There is no 2200 East 7th Street at this location or surgery center, so maybe in another part of the city.
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0: No, this came from the caller, not LAPD.
1: Roger, Ron saying, I think LAPD just requested another fire resource. All we need is an ALS rescue for an assessment.
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0: 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We can take that ride for an engine, show them in quarters.
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0: 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Do you have a unit number?
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0: 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They have no word of anybody calling. 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
0: Copy.

0: 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Have you made patient contact?
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Engine 76, Hood. Metro Engine 76. All parties are GOA. This is one vehicle into a parked vehicle. And it appears that the vehicle has been stolen. You want to advise LAPD. Engine 76, Roger, LAPD has been notified.

0: 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You're in the seat, brother.
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0: 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We're going to handle Task Force 1. You can continue heavy rescue. No patients. Vehicle's over the side about 15 feet.
1: Roger. 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
0: 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Vehicle rescue. Task Force 1 will handle.
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Engine 49, rescue 38, chest pain, 229 North Freeze. Truck 9, water flow, 978 North Broadway. 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
2: Metro from AP 13, we've circled the block and we've been unable to locate a patient. Unless you have anything further, this will be a false start.
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Metro from Rescue 9. Can you backfill for us on our incident? We have a triple flag that's now for an overdose on the intersection of 4th and San Pedro, a 35-year-old male.

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Metro Engine 2, we're coming to Illuminar District. We'll take that run for Life Force 2. Put it back in quarters. Chosen route. Engine 2, roger. You've been attached. Show you route. Life Force 2, you can cancel, discontinue. I'll show you quarters.

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1: 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Pigeon 63, Rescue 62, seizure, 225 South Lincoln Boulevard.
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Rescue 66, Roger.

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0: 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I tried to call back from answer. Do you have anything further?
1: 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Rescue 19, allergic reaction, 11400, Patty Griffith.
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0: 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Engine 14 injury, 4211 South Avalon. Engine 13, attempted suicide, 1910 South Magnolia.
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Dispatcher, line 435, notify the gas company, broken gas line between the meter and the unit. 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
0: 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Rescue 915 out of quarters. Engine 447, rescue 803, obstetrics 801 North Cygnus. Engine 67, rescue 5, psychiatric emergency 138 East Culver.
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1: Engine 41, roger, 7410 West Fountain. FR 64, Assault 10728 South Central. 5438, traffic accident, intersection of Alameda and Pacific Coast Highway. Engine 9, person down 600 South San Pedro.

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1: 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Rescue 46, engine 66, stroke 4373, South Vermont.

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1: Engine 1, that is correct. The closest address is the one provided. The exact location would be under the freeway.
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0: 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Agent 59, sick person, intersection of Olympic and Granville.
1: 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We do have one additional address we're going to check.
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0: Engine 38, rescue 79, overdose 124 West Pacific Coast Highway.

going to now be in the county's jurisdiction. LA County is responding. Agent 41 is cleared. Agent 79, sick person, 15510, South Vermont. Agent 209, assault, intersection of Central and 4th.

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0: 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We're at the intersection of Vermont and Jefferson. We've searched the area. We do not find an old Denny's. If there's nothing further, this is going to be a false.
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1: 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We're at 3164 Olympic. We see your notes. 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Can you try the RP?
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0: 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We've circled the block a couple times. Nothing matches the description. If you guys have nothing further, we're going to call it a false.
1: 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We have nothing further.

0: 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We're unable to locate anyone at the Circle K here. You try the callback.
1: 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If you're not able to locate the Circle K, we have nothing further. Rescue 52. 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

0: 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Engine 34 injury, 4336 south segment.
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0: 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Advise you to make entry. Rescue 829, your RP was en route to meet you at the entrance. Confirming you copy the updated address, 3915 West 7th.
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1: AP43 confirming the incident with engine 34, 4336 Degnan, maybe 8 miles off.
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1: 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We're going to have you continue through. 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
1: 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Engine 29, you're going to get rescue 806 out of quarters. Engine 33, rescue 257, stroke 1117 West 80th Street. Engine 59, assault 11915 West Olympic. Engine and rescue 62, overdose LAPD Pacific Division.

5. We have our 264 responding for the difficult respirations, the new incident. Would you like to be placed on the new incident, or are you still going to be with the 65-year-old female fall? Sick.

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0: 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Engine 57, traffic accident, 1843 West 84th Place.
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1: Yeah, Metro Agent 29, patient does not request to do a PD report. You can cancel them.
0: Agent 29, Roger. LAPD did state that they would not be responding.
1: 29.
2: That's right, Agent 209, are we canceled?
0: Agent 209, yes.

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0: Roger, rescue 10. You've been added with FR 200 allergic reaction, 550 South Hill. 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
1: 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Actually, put us on scene of a still alarm traffic, intersection of Spring and 7th, fire department involved. 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
0: 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Just confirming if there are any injuries.
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Engine 23 for Metro, you're overdue. Can we show you now? Engine 23.

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0: 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Do we have an incident number for our traffic?
1: Rescue 209, yes. It's going to be incident 805. Battalion 1 is en route.

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1: 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Life 461, Rescue 27, chest pain 369 North Fairfax.

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Do you have a unit number? This is a high rise. Rescue 71, stand by. We'll try to confirm.

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2: 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Rescue 71 from Metro on Channel 4, Rescue 71.
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0: 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They do have multiple additional alarms at that school. Rescue 9 for Metro.
1: 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Did you have traffic for us?
0: Light Force 94, yes. The alarm company is now calling back stating they have multiple additional alarms at that school.
1: Yeah, copy that. We're on scene. We'll check it out.
0: Rescue 55, Roger. 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

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Engine 59, Rescue 19, unconscious, 1914, South Bundy. Engine and Rescue 57, seizure, intersection of Manchester and Figueroa.

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1: Yeah, Metro from Fireboat 5, 3, 4, 8, you're not taking.
0: What we have is a 30-foot powerboat disabled, took on a little bit of water. 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

0: 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This is a large rehab facility. Can you try the call back and see if they have a room number?
1: Engine 292, the alarm company, was unable to provide a room number. If you can't locate anything, we have nothing further.
0: Yeah, Roger, we can't locate anybody. There's nobody out front of the rehab, so we're going to call it a false unless you get a call back.
1: Engine 292, Roger, false.

0: Challenger 5-6 on scene, but nothing. Can you probably call back for us?
1: Roger, 5-6. It was a passerby. Nothing further.
0: Metro 5-6, Roger. Did you get wires down, or this is supposed to be a fire?
1: No, that's a pole fire.
0: 5-6, Roger. We'll remain on.
1: 5-6, Roger.

0: 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We're on scene. This is going to be a PD matter only for trespassing.
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Engine Rescue 11, seizure, 120 West Lake Avenue. Engine 58, traffic accident, Menace, La Cienega.

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Engine 6-1, rescue 41, respiration.

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Engine 66, traffic accident, Van Ness, and 75th.

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0: 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Life Force 61, sick person, 390 South Hauser.
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2: 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AP 43, rescue 861 is reported to be on scene with the patient. Rescue 29, back pain, 428 Hayworth Avenue.

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1: 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AP 13. 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

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Rescue 61, sick person, 8635 West 3rd Street.

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1: 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Engine 92,
0: 1031,
1: Wilshire.
0: Fall 1031, Wilshire Street, apartment 109.

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1: 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Rescue 46, Hemorrhage 4509, Venice.

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0: 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We don't find any LAPD on scene. 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
1: 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We find nothing. Do you have a PR that can contact us? Where this down?
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1: we're at the intersection of southbound 2 across Fletcher.
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2: Electrify Light Force 50. We don't find anything at this intersection. We have 850 checking the southbound 5. We're going to call it a false.

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2: 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We can take that run for Rescue 66.

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1: 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We're going to call it a false.
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0: 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How's it going? 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

Roger, Rescue 19, traffic southbound 405 at Getty Center. Engine 209, Rescue 9, over to 631 South San Pedro.

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0: 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Engine 447, Rescue 4, unconscious, 332 East 2nd Street, across the Japanese Village Plaza.
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0: 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Can you check the call back?
1: 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We have nothing further. Rescue 11, chest pain, 1212 Boulevard. Rescue 38, attempt suicide, 200.

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2: 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We were there for 10 minutes and didn't see anybody.
1: Rescue 59, Life Force 37, first down, southbound 405 at the 10 freeway.
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CHP has nothing further. Engine 66, Rescue 246, chest pain, intersection of 54th Street and Western.

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1: 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Engine 26, traffic westbound 10 freeway at La Brea.
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Metro Rescue 17, can you also advise LAPD they're going to need a tow? Patient's in a van and it's blocking traffic.

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0: Light Force 11, rest of 2-6, Sullivan's pedestrian intersection 11 in Alvarado. Engine rescue 63, stroke 3640, Maplewood Avenue. Engine 16, rescue 1, SIG 4857, Huntington Drive. 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